Radio PFM 99.9 Libre Esopub Aras Komarisikes Onekut PFM Sur Radio PFM.com

0: identifying the bodies which are decomposed, dismembered, skeletonized, or very serious problems. We've had many cases in this department where a body has been found in pieces or decomposed, and we've been able to put things together.
1: Yeah, and then heavily upper part of the body in a very badly decomposed state.

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She's a witch and speaks Satan's words in this holy place.

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You're the one who gives me hope. 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

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But it's like, I might use a little AI to fuck with my voice on the first one. We're gonna get creative. Is that some AI in there? And Jay-Z laughed. Yeah.

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A bridge is built with every single poem. The tools used are the lessons learned before he ever left home. Like him, we were taught by our fathers who were taught by their fathers' fathers what it took to be men. They say, look, nah, don't you be out here running in circles even though the world does spin. Life will beat you down, but you bet not bend. When those tsunamis hit your shores, you don't sink, boy, you swim. Pop said, with nothing, I done made thousands. Now you get out here, you make them M's. You gotta provide, gotta survive. Son, you my lifeline, don't let that light dim. Shine bright, be righteous with your ways. Pray, stand on your own too. I don't care how many favors you done for others. Don't nobody out here owe you. You gotta be able to look in the mirror and know you, the good and the bad. It's gonna take way more than 10,000 hours to perfect that craft. So get busy, dedicate time to your art. Dedicate time to your heart. You have the power to choose the part you want to deliver. There's hits and there's album fillers. You can be a pebble or you can be a pillar. It ain't easy, so you gotta be willing to do whatever it takes. Can't be weak when you at war. They gonna be at your neck when you want more, get that. When you get hit, hit back, be great. You can get in where you fit in or you can make room. Son, make space. Young man, be great, be infinite, be space, take off, be space, take off, be space, take off.

Amishanoch, Kachinger New Sea Agura Hagayd Nakalik. Harik Malesivik Ain, Shavayan the Lean Mahenar. Mahashan Kalik and Amfokach, Smahang Hell Hikasinerat. It's a Chisha Liz Nepashtan, Gaharit, Chit Benindhaya. Benindhaya she is Yerche, La the Rirach and Nakalik. Put Pik Chehocher and Houri, a Kumal Gaulis, a Kanaran. Poskal and Doris is like a stomach. Poskal and Doris is like a stomach.

failure in my boss. Shiver up my spine, you're a master of disguise. You show up when no one's home. Are you really just a lie? I can feel you in my

The main thing is to make something together with someone else. It could be a meal, could be a mess, whatever. But the point is, you have to make something. And it's not what you make that matters. It's that you make it. It's that you enjoy making it. Look, so much of modern life is about outcome. Capitalism, outcome, product, outcome, outcome. AI, outcome, outcome. Those are not just outcomes you achieve in groups. They're outcomes you achieve alone. Sit at your desk, you write something for a deadline for payment, outcome alone. AI, you type something in, outcome alone. The thing we're missing from that is human process, shared journeys. It's about that. I don't know why you'd want to do it any other way, because it's about shared journeys, shared community, right? Like, community is what makes us human. Why would you cut that out? Why would you go from A to Z? Why would you go from A to Z? Why would you miss out the alphabet in between? That's the fun, that's the joy. You don't watch a movie and go straight to the end credits. You experience it, you feel it. Why would you do that? You don't do that in a movie. Why would you do that in life? How is a movie serving us better than the way we live each day? Movies were created to describe the human experience, and now they're better than the human experience. Like, what are we doing here? What are we actually doing? So yeah, make something with someone. And if you can make something you love with someone, but best of all, just love making something with someone.

violence cloaks itself in a plethora of disguises. Its favorite mantle still remains sex. Violence devours all it touches, its voracious appetite rarely fulfilled. Yet violence doesn't only destroy, it creates and molds as well. Let's examine closely then this dangerously evil creation, this new breed, encased and contained within the supple skin of woman. The softness is there, the surface, body yielding yet wanton. But a word of caution, handle with care and don't drop your guard. This rapacious new breed prowls both alone and in packs, operating at any level, any time, anywhere, and with anybody. Who are they? One might be your secretary, your doctor's receptionist, or a dancer in a go-go club.

people dying in this hood, in this hood, in this hood. A lot of people dying.

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5: Perhaps you had better start from the beginning. Perhaps you had better start from the beginning. Perhaps you had better start from the beginning.
6: Just sit up yours, baby.